0: fond de vos vacances. Summertime.
1: It's Mr. 305 checking in for the remix. You know they had that 75 Street Brazil. Well, this year's gonna be called Caiocho. Que hola, gata. Que hola, omega. And this is how we gonna do it. Dale.

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1: Some say there's a place few have seen, and even fewer have escaped. 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

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A new remix of Like Home from Nicky Romero and Nervo. We have the new Skytech, the new Armin van Buuren together with Adam Beyer. The new Nil Six, which is Orja Nilsson and Mark Sixma. The new RG together with Paul Oakenfold. The new Blaster Jacks. Maddox made a song together with Will Atkinson. We have a new track by The Infamous on Rave Culture. And also a new track from D-Block and Estefan, their project, together with Sub-Zero Project called Four of a Kind.

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1: 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Smoking.

That was this week's future anthem, the infamous Flying High on Rave Culture. Last track of today is Four of a Kind, Waiting For. As always, thank you so much for listening, and we'll see you next time for a new episode of

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